0: Lincoln 341.
1: Lincoln 341.
0: Can I get the 670 in my beat?
1: Oh no, that's a CBS.

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1: So far.

prepare a copy and attempt to locate Special Attention District 2, 225B. The details for 111th and Camelback. The black Mercedes-Benz 28 is 8 Edward Adam 2 King 7 swerving, lane splitting. And that is out of Avondale. Nothing further, 1709.

0: Adam 393.
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0: B-43.
1: B-43 is actually out with a 349.
0: Just checking you guys are code 4. I was just checking you guys are code 4 and also 343, your neighbor from Edward, Jesse, or Jesus is calling back for one of you.
1: 342, we are code 4 and I will let 343 know.
0: Thank you so much.
2: 343, copy all that.

0: 22 Henry.
1: Excuse me? 222 Henry, good evening. Can you copy a 902?
0: 10-4, that was a 907.
1: 902, follow up. I'm going to be at 745 East Michelle Drive, IR 90-023914.

0: Adam 342.
1: Is 393 still on?
0: Okay. 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
1: Lincoln 340.
0: Can I show you advice on calls holding?
1: Yeah.
0: Thank you.
2: 343?
0: 343.
2: 343, I'm down here in my CAD. Have they come from normal ones?
0: Negative. No one has asked yet. So go ahead and do that.
2: 343, please and thank you.

0: emergency traffic is 40 West High District 3343 on 901 Grand and 107th, 107th and Grand for 901. All responding units acknowledge 315 is clear at 1740.
1: 340.
0: Lincoln 344.
1: Set 4.
0: Lincoln 340 and 344. I think I missed one. Grand and 107th for a 901 in front of the Taco Bell. It's by the wall that separates Taco Bell and the road. Male may not be breathing. He's lying there. Somebody did shake him. He was limp with no response.
1: That was Lincoln 346, not Lincoln 340.
0: Lincoln 346, thank you.
2: Adam 306.
0: Adam 306.
2: Could you have 371 or any available deputy go see the town manager at his office? He's got an ongoing DV out in front of his office.

0: 371, I'm at District 3, substation 6 right now.
1: Time 4.
2: Lincoln 344, 346 can continue to the 901, I can hit the left and beat.
1: 346, copy.
0: Lincoln 346, 10-4.
1: 10-4.

0: 2024. So it was physical.
1: Saying that it was ongoing in front of his office. He should be there.

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0: Only 10-7, ma'am, and have a good evening. Thank you.
1: Thank you. Have a good night.
2: 306.
3: 300 traffic, Sula West, 652, 223-927-7315 North Cotton, 7215 North Cotton, for an unknown trouble, or 20 has acknowledged since 200, although use clear at 1747. TNT 21.
2: 334, Sean.
1: First unit was Lincoln 221.

0: Lots of screaming and fighting heard. Sounds like a 101 and a male, unknown as physical. And they disconnected. We're trying to call back.
1: Lincoln 341.
0: Lincoln 341.
1: This is number 3 for 911 at the Taco Bell or in the surrounding areas.
0: Can I copy?
2: Helm 306.
0: 306.
2: It's Lincoln 344 is still trying to find the town manager. He's standing by a big white truck right in front of the substation in 371B.
3: 3844, I copy. I'm rolling 23 here in a sec.
0: Tampa.
2: Mary 231.
0: Mary 231.
4: Yes, the traffic.

0: RDB.
1: Down 4. Clearance on that 927. It looks to be the house on the very far south side. Last house on the west, second row in.

0: 223.
1: 227.
0: 10-4. 41 and 346. 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
2: Lincoln 344, what code 4?
0: 10-4.

0: You got your 50.
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0: 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You're going to take care of that 712 and the 71, dude?

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1: 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Have a good night.
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0: Thank you. Do 82, code 20.
2: Bravo 6, 83, thank you.
0: Thank you.

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1: Lincoln 340.
0: Can I show you advised again of call holding?
1: Yeah, broadcast.

0: 10-4, that'll be 10402 West Aztec Drive. Bedroom motion.
1: You do 71.
0: Lincoln 371.
1: I'm going to be providing Christopher to the female half to the address 11913 West Pastoric Court.
0: That was 10577.
1: 10579.
0: I copy 1758.
2: 3044, sound like.
0: 10-4. 322, Tom.
1: 2252, thanks.
0: 10-4. Thank you.

0: 347.
1: 347.
0: We got a cancel request. I spoke with the owner and got a proper passcode.
1: 10-4, you want to send me the other 459 out?
0: 10-4. Lincoln 347, that'll be 10804 West Tropicana Circle. Caballero residence.

0: Lincoln 341.
1: Lincoln 341.
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1: Okay.

0: Lincoln 346.
1: Lincoln 342.
0: Lincoln 346, you can turn the 712 on my beat, and I copy on it.
1: 10-4, that'll be 215th and Lone Mountain.

0: from 343. I know you guys are busy, but have you heard back from Wendell yet?
1: Yeah, I confirmed 342. Copied that as well.
0: Where they want us to meet? 343?
1: 10-4, we'll ask.

0: 5-2-1.
1: Lincoln 2-2-1.
0: I'll be 23 in the area trying to find the residence. I'm not hearing any stimulus.
1: 7-4.
2: I'm 343. It looks like they called in and put a location to meet in the notes there, Walgreens, 9009 North 67th Avenue.
3: 343, I copy. Thank you.
2: 7-4.
4: I'm 342, I copy, and show me 17. I'll be 17 to the Walgreens, Glendale put up.
2: I copy. Do you have the 42 with you, though, or negative?
5: 10-42, 10-4, I have the 42 on board.
2: I copy, 1804.

0: 345.
1: Code 20, please.
0: 2046, thank you.
1: Thank you.
2: Lincoln
1: 221.
2: I'll be out with the complainant, unit 83 on code 4 for now.
1: I copy you at unit 83 with the complainant and code 4.
3: Mary, 223, what's lane 3?
1: Code 4.
4: Beginning 3, 44, 6, 93, please.
0: Actually in the parking lot of the Costco right now. Does he still want it? Yeah, Edward 23. You can put me on that as well, but I copy.
1: 10-4.
0: 23, Eco 4, actually, 283. We're going to be taking it by 21.
1: Copy.
0: Edward 23, I copy.

0: Medium 247, I'm 23.
1: 10-4.
2: Lincoln 221.
1: Lincoln 221.
2: I'm stating they had a verbal disagreement. She's declining medical. I don't see any injuries.
0: Yeah. 220, I copy the code for any update that we've made contact with the mail house.
1: Two twenty copies and is asking if you've made contact with the mail house.
2: 10-4-223 is getting a statement from the mail house.
1: Two twenty copy.

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1: Edward 283.
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1: Turn 4, it'll be 13132, West Camelback,

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0: 23, copy 27, 29. It's going to be a CO2. Last name is going to be CROTTS. First name is going to be CAMAM. Date of birth is 3/5/93/63.
1: Do you mind spelling that phonetically? I'm not sure if I heard you correctly.
0: It's going to be Tulls. So last name is going to be Tulls Robert Oscar Tom Tom Sen. First name is going to be Tulls Adam Mary Adam Nora. Date of birth is 03/05/93.

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2: Engine
1: 221.
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1: Could you turn 50, please?

Emergency shelter, just for the East Side District 4, 436 and 962 Union, 27th Avenue and Desert Hills Drive and 27th Avenue for a vehicle crash, unknown injuries. All responding units acknowledged names 400, but the units cleared 1817.

0: 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Lincoln 341.
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0: 33 Tom. I got a roll.
1: 323 Tom, go ahead.
0: I've got 880-1065.
1: And for that, is that Arizona?
0: Yeah, I'm not sure. It's just showing that as far as the numerics on that. Happy traffic for that. Going to be for a registration trigger.
1: I'm sorry, what was the reason?
0: It's going to be for that registration trigger. 323 Tom. Do we have Fox overhead? I got a 910 Frank already. I got Maryland and 43rd Avenue. He's going to be westbound. It's going to be a black. It's going to be a black Jeep Silverado. Or it's going to be a Jeep Cherokee.
1: That was Maryland and what other?
0: It's going to be approaching. Stand by. It's 27th Avenue, Maryland. Looks like it's going to be going northbound, 27th.
1: 10-4.
2: Negative 32.
1: Negative 32. Negative 32.
2: Could you send me that 670, my date?
0: 10-4. Tom, he's going to be wrecked out.
1: I copy. He's wrecked out. Station 45 for 323 Tom. Clear unit to assist 323.
0: Hey, 323 Tom, my subject's going to be taken off on foot. I don't have a bearing on.
1: Copy, on foot. Clear unit to assist 323.
2: 4 Tom, 17.
1: 10-4.
0: 334 Tom, 17.
2: 321 Tom.
0: 323 Tom. Make sure I get Fox en route to this. He's going to be Maryland, 27th Avenue. I'm going to have a 61 starting fire. I have a male individual stuck in the vehicle.
1: I copy male stuck in the vehicle, Maryland and 27th Avenue.
0: Three, two, three, Tom. Arizona 28, X-ray, 6 Adam, 2 Sam, 6. That's going to be a VCT. We have that note that he's alert and conscious. Get fired of that advisory.
1: I copy.
0: Well, yeah, I copy that traffic from 323, Tom. Just confirming he's uninvolved, correct?
1: 323 Tom, not involved, correct?
3: What?
0: Yeah, it's 10-4. I'm not involved. That vehicle wrecked out when you crossed this intersection.
1: 10-4.
0: 220 copy, thank you.
1: 10-4.
2: 334 Tom, you should be 17 in that traffic.

0: not going on. What?
1: Fox 1.
0: Is the 3-2-3 tom traffic on this channel?
1: 10-4.
2: 10-4, sir. When you get to this section, I got an apartment complex. It's going to be directly southeast of that intersection. I've got told by a witness that he ran towards the apartment complex. I'm trying to get a better physical clothing description for him.
1: 3-2-3 Tom, do you have any description right now?
2: It's going to be a Hispanic male subject. He had a black shirt on. Don't know the bottoms.
1: I copy Hispanic male black shirt. Station remains.
2: 3-2-3 Tom, if it's held, it's going 4 right now. I'm just worried about this driver.
1: I copy your code 4 for now. Station's clear, 1827.
0: Fox 1 is 6 minutes out.
1: I copy your 6 out.
2: Two, three, Tom. You're probably going to have to start Phoenix for 61.
1: 10-4.

0: 323 Tom, that plate, by the way, is 29 negative, 2007 Acura MVX out of Phoenix, and I'll do a Charles Watkins.
1: Yeah, boy, that's going to be my driver, odd one, and the 61. You just go ahead and run and catch him, and I got Firewall 23.
0: I copy. Any units standing by?

0: Lincoln 347.
1: You're going to send me that 907 and the 45.
0: And 4, that'll be 18516, West Mountain View.
2: Three, two, three, Tom, can I give you a VIN?
0: 10-4.
2: And when you're ready.
0: I'm ready.

0: Tom, go ahead.
1: Tom, it's going to be 1 James, 4 Robert, Robert George. No, it's going to be Robert 6. George, Tom, 1, Bravo, Charles, 5, Zebra, 6, 336.

0: 323 Tom. I did not get anything back for that.
1: Well, I got another VIN, but it's going to be all under this, so I'll stand by on that.

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1: Mary 231.
0: Can you give us 410 same in the 31B?
1: 10-4 will be 13433 South Waterman Lane. Lincoln 232.
2: Morning, ma'am. You can have me to Mary 231's traffic.
1: 10-4, good morning.
2: 7-2-3-2-1.
1: I'll see that.
2: 7-2-3-2-1, keep it back. Oh, my off duty, thank you.

0: tough one.
1: We're going on scene in the area. What corner did the subject go to?
2: 323, Tom. That's going to be the south, or no, use the north east corner of 27th and Maryland. It's going to be that apartment complex.
0: East corner.
1: There's a whole bunch of apartments there. How much of a perimeter are they going to be setting up, or are they going to be trying to find this guy?
2: 323, Tom. I have two Phoenix units, 23. I'm going to see if they can assist with setting a perimeter so they can lock that block down and get a better description on the suspect clothing.
1: 10-4. There's at least 12 apartment complexes in that area.

0: Lincoln 233, code 20.
1: Three, two, three, Tom.
0: 323, Tom.
1: I think I got that Ben Mouthman ready.
0: I'm ready.
1: I got 1 James, 4 Robert, Robert, 6 George, Tom, 1 Bravo, Charles, 5 7, 6 3, 3 6.
0: Come for.
2: Lincoln 233.
0: Lincoln 233.
2: Code 20. 347, thank you. Also, can you add me to the 410 SAM? That was me, not Lincoln 232, asking for it.
0: 10-4, sorry about that.
3: 7-11 Henry. 716 Henry, it's going to be 10-7 for the night. It's going to be Sam 24-20. Thank you.
0: Thank you so much.

0: 232,
1: did I take you off or something?
0: Yes, could you have me back to the 4-10 sound, please?
1: 10-4.

0: 323 Tom.
1: 323 Tom.
0: I know Fox is doing an orbit right now, but that's what I got from our witnesses and kind of what I'm gathering is our subject's going to have no shoes on. It's all in the vehicle. And then Phoenix 23, they're going to be pulling footage from the intersection and see if we got a better description of them.
1: Hey, emergency traffic is for the Eastside District 7, 744, 962 at Mount Post 10, McDowell Mountain Road, McDowell Mountain Road at Mount Post 10. We have a vehicle crash with injuries. All responding units acknowledge stand 700, lane is clear at 1839.
2: Fox 1, for the Tom unit, there's multiple people walking around the complex. Nothing so far that matches the description.
0: 10 Fortune, thank you. As soon as I get a second SO unit out here, we can probably establish something. 323 Tom, dispatch. Can I get a timestamp on the 910 so I can give it to Phoenix?
1: 10-4, standby, just one. Relot 1824.

0: 323 Tom. From I 20, where the 61 occurred, Phoenix advised and witnesses that three males exited the vehicle wearing all black, went into the the northeast corner of this intersection. I guess it's early steps preschool. So can we cover that? And we'll set up a perimeter on this. Start from there.
1: So, Tom, did you copy Fox 1 asking if we want to set up an HDEC for this?
0: Yeah, 10-4 Phoenix is going to help out, and then we'll set up the HDEC.

0: 23 count. I called it. Is there anything back for that then?
1: Can you try a regional? 10-4? Fox 1, we have no heat sources in that corner property. And we're continuing to look at the apartment complex.

0: Again, 3044.
1: Again, 344.
0: 902, might be, please.
1: 10-4, that'll be 13035 plus Butterfield. 521. Ten four.
2: Three, two, two, time, we're going to circulate in public outlet
1: 3-2-2, Tom, you have some background 10 lines?
2: We're circulating in public outlet.
1: I copy, you're circulating.

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1: 82, Delta 20.
0: 10-4.
1: Yeah, 6501 North 27th Avenue. That's going to be Early Steps Preschool. If we could have someone that's on the call assist in trying to find the RP, and see if we can start doing a search for this. Looks like it's closed. No vehicles present right now.
0: Copy.

0: 3-2-3-Tom.
1: 3-2-2-Tom.
0: Are we good for 100 Jeff right now?
1: Yeah, we can start that process.
0: 10-4, if we could start that process, so I can get over to Phoenix.

0: Do you know if the Phoenix units that are out there have set up an HDEC yet?
1: Negative. They're looking for a supervisor. Last update I got from Phoenix just now is they're getting where possible suspects eastbound from our location, pedestrian bridge on the I-17. That last unit that Fox is under going east is going to be heading towards that direction, sir.
2: Let me head over there.

0: Lincoln 233.
1: Okay.
0: Ma'am, can you cross-reference the 927 hot call from earlier? It looks like it's going to be related to our 410 SAM.
1: How far?

0: 322 and 323 Tom.
1: Okay.
0: Phoenix has H2 for us. Henry 2. If you can just have one unit come back to West for updates so I can stay on this channel.
1: Yeah, simple. I'll stay in my on West for now. I got a couple of Phoenix units with me, and I'll have them relay the information.
0: I copy. All other units working the 910 Frank, Maryland, and 27th, if you can switch to Henry 2.

0: Are you talking about that pedestrian bridge over 27th Ave to on Maryland or the 17th?
1: Yeah, 10 floor. They had a unit going east. I said that they had somebody jump in that pedestrian wall close to that pedestrian bridge.
0: Or I'm over on the east side of it.
1: 10-4. On anyone, like, for working this channel, driver's side for the suspect vehicle. Here's the suspect left his shoes. He's got sandals on. From what I could tell, it was a Hispanic male, goatee, and black shirt.

0: Meeting 232.
1: These are myself, Meeting 231-23, King Cooper 28, out of Arizona. Adam, Edward, Adam, 8, William, George.
0: I'm sorry, could you turn down the plate?
1: Adam, Edward, Adam, 8, William, George.

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1: Houston Swinger.
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0: Lincoln 3-44.
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0: 10-4. Fox 1.
1: I believe Fox transferred to Henry.
0: He was supposed to DPS on their clearing. He's clearing on their channel.

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1: Can I get another 28 plus?
0: 10-4, and the first one came back 29 negative, 28 valid, 2A 2002 Honda Civic.
1: 10-4. Second will be Arizona Charles 7 Adam 04 Victor. If I could, give me the station for a second so I can give you the three clothing descriptions of that vehicle blowout.
0: Copy, station will be 45 for 323 Tom, go ahead.
1: First one's going to be male subject, black shirt, black shorts. Second's going to be male subject, blue shirt, navy blue shirt, blue jeans. Final subject going to be tan shirt, black jeans.
0: Hi, copy. First subject is, well, all three subjects are male. First one's black shirt, black shorts. Second is blue shirt and blue jeans. Third is a tan shirt and black jeans.
1: 10-4. And then I'll have, if you're able to voice that over Henry, that'd be awesome. If not, I can have one of our deputies over here do that.
0: Copy, I can do that. Mary 230. 320 com, station clear?
1: Yeah, 10-4, man, thank you.
0: Station will be clear, 1902. Mary 231, your vehicle is 29 negative 2 of 2002, Chevy Silverado out of Buckeye, valid to a Joanna Ramos.
1: Copy, thank you.
2: Mary 42, copy traffic.
0: I'm sorry, that was Lincoln 342.
2: 10-4.
0: Go ahead.
2: Del 11 Bell, Arizona Bravo, Bravo John Young, 4493, speed.
0: 10-4.
3: Mary 223.
0: 23.
3: Kenya, Ida 7961 at 225B.
0: Mary 223, that'll be Glendale and Dysart. Negative on a 2012 Chevy Malibu out of Peoria, valid to a Kathy Samaniego.

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1: Fox 1, I copied your break-in for fuel.
0: Thank you.
1: Thank you.

0: Edward?
1: I did original for that. Then I found a temporary registration for that Jeep, 2011 Jeep Grand Cherokee out of Colorado, valid to a Carlos Perez. It's attached.

0: 220.
1: Lincoln 220.
0: Yes, ma'am, I see the 670 for Tammy. It looks like all the same stuff. And since she's declining medical, let's go to number one, Matt.

0: 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Copy 28. 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
1: Did get that back out of Colorado, valid temporary registration, 29 negative. We also attached the RO. He's showing out of Fountain Hills.
0: Sam Floor, can you first flash for that, then?
1: 6336.
0: Sam Floor, that'll be our vehicle. Thank you.
1: Sam Floor.
0: Three, two, four, combat. Can we have one of the 7 years go by that address to see if the RO number of the vehicle is?

0: Mary 351.
1: Mary 351.
0: Copy at 28.
1: Go ahead.
0: Arizona, Victor 5 Adam, 5 Bravo, 7 Adam.

0: Lincoln 232. 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
1: Lincoln 233.
0: And is our male half? Carlos Ramos Jr. attached?

0: I can run an attach.
1: Lincoln 233, I copy. I have this information if needed.
0: I've got the protection order up. I'll run it with that. If that doesn't work, I'll get that from you.
1: 233, I copy.

0: Mary 231.
1: Can you show one in custody for a violation of orders?
0: Copy, one in custody, 1921.

0: Hello, Foster 23.
1: I just want to make sure I cross-referenced the correct call. Was it the 927 from Cotton Lane earlier?

0: 10-4, I'm not sure if I cross-referenced the correct call that you asked me to earlier.
1: C32, I copy that. Double check that. What are you running this hatch? Carlos, what's wrong with Junior?
0: 10-4, he's on there. 29-, 27 valid.
1: Thank you, 2. Thank you. I copy.
2: I think you're at least 71. Lincoln 371. Send the 418 and the 41, please.
0: The 8542 West Deer Valley Road.

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1: And we can disregard that class referencing the previous call for service. That was my mistake.
0: 10-4, I'll cancel it.

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1: 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We'll advise on the station.
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1: On Watermelon?

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0: You please drive me to the 907.
1: Ten four, that'll be 13816 West Claremont. They are asking for a 21 before going out.
2: Can I do the one with 34B, please?

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1: 340.
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0: me show your Verifone calls holding?
1: Copy that, ma'am. I see him.
0: Thank you.
2: Lincoln 221.
0: Lincoln 221.
2: The 930 and the 25B, please.
0: And that'll be 127th and Estero Lane.

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0: Go for 3-2-2, Tom.
1: 3-2-2, Tom. Just advising Phoenix gave us some information. A male called them saying he has a video of the incident. His name and 21 are in the call notes.
0: Three, 21, Tom. Copy. Thank you.

0: Je sais pas si.
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0: Okay, thank you.
1: Thank you.
0: 3351.
1: Mary 351.
0: You can send us that audible on the 47.
2: I'm safe traffic.
1: Fine, thank you. It'll be 452 Ryzen Drive. 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
0: We've got an update from a Fountain Hills unit in the call. Do you want me to voice it?
1: No, I'll take a look.
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0: for you.
1: Two forty, Adam.
0: I'm sorry about that. 240 Henry. Can you please show me 10-7?
1: 10-4. Sorry. Have a good night.
2: 410 Charles.
1: Charles.
2: Can you please clear me at 4-7 Hall? Show me 10-7 for the night. Have a great night.
1: 10-4. Have a good night.

0: emergency traffic is for the West Side District 2225 for 239 Victor 1253 West Allegra Drive. 12,538 West Allegra Drive for a 239 Victor. All responding units acknowledged and 200 with the units clear at 2009.
1: Can 221.
2: 223, can you break this?
3: Lincoln 221 and 223. Mary 223. It'll be 12538 West Allegra Drive. Complainant's 18-year-old granddaughter is hitting several people, screaming. Complainant says she's on 267. Her room for right now?

0: Stand by, just one. I'm 307. Your vehicle is 29-2026 Nissan Rogue. That will be valid until February of 27.
1: Yeah, for no trip.
0: I copy. Was that 323 com standing by?
2: I think that was going to be en route, correct?

Lincoln 221 and Mary 223, we've got a lot of history at this address. 415 Union, 918 Paul, 415 Paul, 670s, 667 Adams.

0: 221 and 223. The granddaughter's name is Aldrina, born in 2010, white female, 5'6", slim, no weapons. She does cut herself and threaten 666. It's an ongoing issue. That's not happening right now, though, and everyone is separated.
1: Lincoln 346.
0: Lincoln 346.
1: Can you print myself in 351 and send us that 239 Victor might be in with copy notes? 347, same traffic.
0: 10-4, it'll be 32017 North Bush Street.

0: Lincoln 221, how close is my second unit?
1: Stand by, just one.
0: Emergency traffic is for the Eastern District 1124, 239-9736 East Blossom Avenue, 9736 East Blossom Avenue for 239 hours 20 units acknowledged and 100 of the units clear at 2016.
1: Mary 223, how far out are you?
2: 9 to 10 minutes.
1: 221, copy.
3: 221, I copy.

Lincoln 221. 221. The 101 left on foot approximately 10 minutes ago, unknown direction. She's wearing a white two-top, multicolored pajama bottoms, 5'6", thin build, white female, brown hair.

0: with a complainant on code 4.
1: I copy, you're out with a complainant, and your code 4 also complained. Copy, that the 101 left on foot 10 ago, unknown direction of travel, white tube top, multicolored PJ bottoms, 5'6", thin build, white female, brown hair.
2: 220, I copy all of that, thank you.

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1: 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I copy the traffic. Send it.
0: One 1 3 7 West Kansas Avenue.

I sent that service in the night. I told him that you didn't have to write down that location. Probably about 35 to 40 minutes ago, and we heard or saw on no one down to the bottom or any service in the night at 7:30.

0: when you get in 344.
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0: We're code 4 for now. We're on the 21 with consignment, so.
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0: Charles, Ocean, Lincoln, Edward, Mary, Adam, Nora, first name, Adam, Young, Sam, Henry, Adam, 08, 26, 04.

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1: 10 for 10 on the unit, I guess, this 342.
2: You get 344.
0: 342. For CAD purposes, the cross streets are going to be 99th and Karen. What's shown on CAD is inaccurate.

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0: 10-4-9.
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1: Looking for X-ray 221. Say it's just going to be a single vehicle accident, no injuries.
0: 10-4, 221, copy for X-ray.
2: Emergency traffic will be the West Side District 3346 feet for 962 Union Sun Valley and 219th and Sun Valley for 962 Union. Units responding remain on 300. All others clear. 445.

0: Mary 351.
1: 341, 346, and 351. It's going to be off of Sun Valley Parkway, 219th Avenue, eastbound for 962 Union. Plane's advising it's going to be possible hydroplane for a white Tesla. I went into a ditch on the eastbound side of the road. Time delay of about 3 minutes. Plant was a witness, but longer on scene. We do have Goodyear Police that called in saying that they have an off-duty officer that rolled up on this. No injuries. He was not staying on scene.

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0: 10-4.
1: I'll run him.

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0: At Arizona, Bravo Charles Adams, 6 Edward 2.
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0: I'm 29 negative 28 is valid through May of 27. It's a 2025 Tesla Model 3.
1: Just be advised, 4-1-1, no medical attention needed. We're going to target at 96.

0: 22, 25, 10, 4. I just put some poll information in there for McDot.
1: 10, 4, thank you.

0: And I'm 340. I'm 340. Good morning. All right, false holding. Have we contacted BNSF for the 585?
1: We'll make sure that they're aware of that.
0: 10-4, thank you.
2: Adam 230.
1: Adam 230.
2: Morning, sir. I see the traffic holding.
1: 10-4, thank you. Good morning.

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1: 10-4, thank you. Good morning. It'll be 14416 West Meeker Boulevard, Suite 103. Tremont Schneck patient.

0: Mary, did you do that for a thing? You're being nice, hurting about the home road.
1: Mary, 2-3, you're supposed to bring 3 in the area.
0: 10-4.
1: Lincoln, 220.
0: Lincoln, 220.
1: Advisor, get a message over to facilities maintenance, the southeast gates over by the pump pit. Our substation are stuck open.

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1: The NSF has been advised they'll send somebody out there to fix it.
0: 10-4, thank you. Looks like they're going to have an issue on Sarah also. There might be an area out there.
1: 10-4, he actually mentioned that area on the phone as well.

0: 225.
1: If McDowell's calling in asking for the location to be confirmed, it's going to be on northern, just east of El Mirage, about 0.2 miles.

0: Adam, 220 or 230.
1: Adam, 230.
0: 230, just run on letter sergeant. We contacted facilities maintenance in reference to Lincoln 220's request about the pump skate being stuck open. They'll send somebody out there to fix it for you guys.
1: Adam 230, thank you, sir. We appreciate it.
0: 10-4, thanks, sir.

Emergency traffic is for the east side, District 4432B, 4041, 11-33402 North 14th Street, 32402 North 14th Street, 4411. Units responding remain on 400. All others clear, FI-17.

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1: Good morning, can you hear me at 585, please?
0: 10-4, good morning, thank you. VMC 85 in Compton. Maybe the lights are out in all directions above.

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0: 2334, 2503, thank you.
1: Thank you.
0: Mary 2031.
1: Mary 2031.
0: Did we show us how to station you wanted?

0: that's going to be a 10-4 that they're out in all directions. I'm going to try to get it restarted from the box. Let you know if that fails.
1: 10-4.

0: 32 or 32. McDowell's been advised. They'll send someone out.
1: 10-4. I'm looking at the junction box. It's looking like it also might be out.
0: 10-4.

0: Have him 2:32.
1: 2:32.
0: Did McDonough give an ETA? I'm trying to provide at least a visual deterrence at the intersection so people slow down and stop getting in near misses.

0: right now, any advice he will send somebody? He was en route to somewhere off in Northern for a similar issue, so he was going to redirect somebody else to this one.
1: 10-4, just advise him of the potential for numerous accidents. Appreciate it.
0: 10-4.
2: Sam, 1967.
0: Sam, 1967.
2: You notified DPS on I-10 eastbound, just pretty much under the SR-85 bridge. There's a car off to the right with flashers on in the median. I didn't tell if it was occupied or if it was crashed.

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1: 232.
0: I copy this update. You can preempt me and put me on the 961 until this gets resolved.
1: 10-4.
0: Can we also add a note if Edward unit gets on, so maybe provide traffic control at the intersection?
1: Ten-4.
2: Adam, 235.
1: 235.
2: The vehicles are not blocking the roadway.

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1: 232.
0: Can you pre-empt me in that? We just need 9221 as the pilot, please.

Emergency traffic will be on the east side, District 1126, beat for 901 at 8735 South Avenida del Yaqui, 8735 South Avenida del Yaqui for 901. All units respond, acknowledge on 100. LO is cleared 555.

0: Bravo 341.
1: Bravo 341.
0: For cat purposes, the vehicle was removed from the ditch, but it's still drivable, so it'll be driven back home.
1: 10-4.

0: vehicle is drivable, so the complaint's going to be driving it home, so we're not going to use the tow.
1: Temporary, I apologize. I don't 341, yes.
0: 10-4, I just want to confirm. Thank you, sir.

Units prepare to copy. 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Information from DPS for a hit and run suspect. Litchfield and Stella. Stella and Litchfield and DPS looking for a hit and run suspect in a white utility van. Arizona Mary went out on 102. Damage to the front driver's side. Last seen eastbound on Stella, going about 60 miles an hour in and out of traffic. Time delay about 2 ago. Nothing further. 704.

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0: Can you please show me 10-7? Thank you.
1: 10-4. Have a good day.

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1: First one to the Arizona, David John Adams, 407, break the second.
0: 10-4.
1: Charles Paul Edward, 0233, break the third.
0: 4.
1: John Mary Adams, 6 John Charles.

And letter 281, 29 negative, 28 valid on all three for the Ford Fusion. Out of Goodyear, we've got a 2011 Infiniti G37 out of Glendale and a 2018 Dodge Challenger out of Goodyear.

0: with a winch. Is it off of the road, and how far?
1: I don't know. 65, you can actually disregard the winch. We just need a flatbed.
0: 10-4.
1: Adam, 55, it's not off the road, it'll be on the roadway.
0: 10-4.
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0: Adam, 235.
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0: 10-4, 35002, West Sisson Road, trailer number 2.

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1: Ten 225, can you advise how far off the road it is?
0: Adam, 225, 10-9.
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1: Let me show the 585 my read, please.
0: 10-4, 382nd Avenue in Siloam, just east of. Got a black Yukon stuck in a wash. This time, he was heading west on Siloam. Water is about 2 feet high.

Adam 391, copy traffic. I'll be eastbound Peoria, 176th Avenue, with Arizona, Charles, Tom, 1656, expired.

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1: 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Can you assist with that, please?
0: Confirm.

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0: 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We're not that far.

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1: Ten four.
0: Ten four. 345, you copy?
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1: South on Peoria and Citrus Road with Arizona San John Adams, 74 Victor for speed.
0: So far. Four Victor, 28 negative 2013, Honda Accord out of Peoria, showing to be 28 Sam, no insurance, expiring 4 of 26.

0: 391, I got a crash on the plate.
1: Go ahead.
0: Going to be Sam, Jason, John, Adam, 7-4, Victor.
1: Adam, 7-4, Victor, 29, negative, 2024, Kia, Telluride, out of Surprise, expiring 7-27.
2: Adam, 233.
1: 233.
2: Yes, ma'am. Can we get McDowell 31st Shalom, mile post 56? We have some pretty bad flooding across the streets. For work clear, please.
1: 10-4.

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0: Yeah, I mean, 230 traffic, please.
1: 10-4.

0: 322.
1: I do not see any call responders on as of yet. Do you need to start crisis?
0: Yeah, 10-4, it appears that this female has some bruising to his neck and appears to have tried to do 666. He's a danger to himself and others. He also took a hammer and nailed his door shut.

0: 2-3, 10-4. Thank you.
1: Sorry.
2: 220. 22. Can you also roll fire, please?
1: 10-4.

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I'm probably going to have to block off 411th going to Siloam.

0: 390.
1: Show me out on 907 LPD, 67th Avenue, Loop 101. I'm going to help block traffic and get a vehicle off the roadway.

0: 232.
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0: We'll try and give them a clock.

0: 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The silver Toyota Tacoma got stuck in the wash, is now currently floating down south. Vehicle's out to flip, one person in the vehicle. Fire is en route as well. 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
1: Okay, can you take a look at this call, please?
0: All right.

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1: It's 273.
0: Sam, can you send me that 911 hang up 221B, please?
1: Telephone. 4932 with only.

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0: Okay, Cortessa Parkway, Peoria Avenue. Arizona, Paul Robert Adam, 15 William for speed.

0: Patch 1.
1: Well, 531 is going to be the one monitoring. He's going to be way closer than I am.
0: 10-4. Robert Adam, 15 William, 29, negative 2018, Toyota Sienna, out of Waddell, expiring 5 of 27.

0: Edward 383.
1: Edward 383.
0: Good morning. Can you send me the 459 and the 43?

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1: Could you have the 670 and the 221?
0: 10-4.

0: 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Be available for the 670.
1: Please.
0: 10-4, thank you. 12215 North of Sun Valley Drive. Complainant is a neighbor. Sees the neighbor's front door open for the last 2 days. No vehicle in the driveway. Is there another unit trying to clear?

0: Any update to the call, or is the male still on top of the vehicle?
1: Yeah, we just got one more caller, so they can see the male. He's half in the water now on top of the truck. The last update at 8:25.

0: 233.
1: We're giving 22 in the area. It looks like fire is also 23. The water flow is pretty strong out here.
0: I'm sorry, you said the water is flowing pretty good right there.
1: 10-4, ma'am. At this point, the vehicle's flipped. Male seems to be cooked for on top of the vehicle.
0: Copy, vehicle's flipped, and male's cooked for on top of the vehicle at this time.

0: I'm 534.
1: 534.
0: 544. 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
1: 233.
0: 233-10-4, ma'am. It seems like fire's going to try to throw a throwback for him. Vehicle is flipping again.
1: Copy. Fire is... It's just the one vehicle, and fire is trying to throw them the lifeline.
0: 10-4.
1: 10-4.
2: Emergency traffic will be on the west side, District 3, 343 Beach 4901 at 12201 North Balboa Drive, 12201 North Balboa Drive, 4901. All units respond, acknowledge on 300. All is clear, 835.
1: Adam, 344.
0: 344.
1: Bravo 341 and 344, 12201 at North Balboa Drive, 4901, husband not breathing, caller is hysterical, not talking to fire, we do have fire en route, last saw him awake 2 hours ago, our 101 caller cannot get into the ground, too heavy, says he is cold to touch,

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1: Edward 281.
0: RM towing 50 Infinity, last four is 1069, gray in color, no entry needed.
1: Of course.
0: And Western tow will be taking the silver four, last four is 7030, no entry needed.
1: For what color?
0: Silver.
1: So far, thanks.

0: 330.
1: And can you have a search and rescue supervisor take a look at that 667 Adam, and if possible, give me a 21 here and a little later after I finish this call.
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0: Cortessa Parkway and Olive Avenue. We're going southbound with Arizona 5, William Adam 1, Adam 4, Adam for speed.
1: Sorry, what was your crossroad with Cortessa?
0: Cortessa Parkway and Olive Avenue.
2: .341 shows 23 along with fire.
1: So far. M391, 5 William, Adam 1, Adam 4, Adam 29, negative 2021, Chevy Traverse, out of surprise, expiring 6 of 27.
0: Edward 317, roadway clear.
1: So far.

0: 391.
1: You copy that 91 at the address that I just entered in the cab. My driver says their family member is having trouble breathing at that address, and that's why she was speeding.
0: Ten four, do you need fire started?
1: 10-4, if you can open 901 for that address and start fire.
0: 10-4.

0: Adam 230.
1: They have a male on top of the truck. He's about 50 yards in the middle of the riverway. He's flying pretty fast. Fire's attempting a lifeline. Analyst group 4, he's sitting on top of the vehicle.

0: Sofort.
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1: Good morning, man. Would you send that 411 and 46 to me, please?
0: 10-4-251st and Patton.
2: Eagle Trail Fox 23, and can you also start McDot for blocking both ends of this wash if they haven't already?

0: Adam, 391. Call the driver over here, and that was code 4. You can still continue fire, but they don't need to run cover.
1: 10-4.

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2: Fox, if we don't have that.
1: 10-4, 2:30, can fire go to mutual aid 4?
0: 10-2-30, 10-9 is station.
1: Mutual aid 4.
0: I'm 2:30, 10-4.
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1: 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Fire is en route.
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1: 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Thank you, folks. Can we get an IR pool bullet and assign it to Adam 233, please?
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0: 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Mel's gonna refuse to fire and they're just gonna head straight to the hospital. Channel 4, thank you.
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0: 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Edward 281.
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0: 622.
1: Yes, sir. We're still trying to see if we can talk them out. We can, for now, can you assign an IR and I'll be primary on it?
0: 10-4.
1: To co-responders and crisis is what I'm seeing.
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0: I have them to 32.
1: So what is going on?
2: Hey, copy. One just changed. 913. State your name.

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1: 221.
2: Now, there's a really bad crash on 202 at Southern, going southbound. Can you start GPS? We're gonna flip around because the vehicle is totaled and there's someone is stuck inside of it.
1: 10-4, you have a lot of background, but I copied a bad crash at Loop 202 and Southern southbound. Start GPS. It looks like someone might be trapped in a vehicle.
0: 10-4.
1: Is it Loop, which 202, the South Mountain?
0: Ten-four.
3: Adam, 53, some traffic.

0: Emergency traffic will be on the west side, District 2233, beat for 962 Union at 339th Avenue, Salaam Highway and 339th Avenue for 962 Union. All units respond, acknowledge on 200, all clear 926.
1: Passenger
2: 32. 232 there.
3: Edwards 81, right?
4: 339th Avenue in Salaam, just east of 962 Union, single vehicle hydroplane flipped over. The caller stepped out of the vehicle, and we have a child that's trying to answer questions at this time. It's going to be a blue passenger car. Fire is en route. Unknown how many occupants at this time.
3: Can you copy 28?
4: Go ahead.
3: Bravo King Nora, 5434. It's going to be just single vehicle collided with the guardrail.
4: Can you advise on injuries?
3: I'm 221. No injuries. We're speaking with the male right now.

0: Adam 230, show me advice on the traffic, please.
1: So far. Bravo 341. For crisis, no update on ETA at this time. They're short-staffed. They are able to get a 21 until they're able to get on scene, if that would help.
2: Ten 4, go ahead, stand by on that. We'll go talk with our 101.
1: 10-4.
3: Talk to him. Can you show us how to 420?
1: 10-4.
4: He canceled DPS and fire. The crash happened a while ago, and a male was just crawling in and out of the car. His car.
1: 10-4.

0: Pardon, 233. Conscious and talking.
1: 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Driver is code 4, out of vehicle, conscious and talking.
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0: Henry Charles, Nor Edward, 4397. My apologies, it is upside down.
1: Charles Nor Edward, 4397, 29 negative, 2023 Kia Forte out of Tonopah, expiring 7 of 29 to left of Paul.
0: And we'll take it.

0: Unit trying to clear.
1: 222. No, I'm going to be transported to Arizona General for precautionary.
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0: Barbed wire fencing down on the state trust land. I was able to find the lessee. Do we have contact info for them by chance?

0: confirming you said the fencing is down on the state trust land?
1: 10-4, it's just going to be off Salome, just east of 339th. It's going to be a good 50 to 70 feet of it.

0: A unit, sorry.
1: 337, I'm here for St. Paul, Pat, 670, and copy AM 962, not involved, 51st Ave, and Dobbins, the east of the intersection. One car is blocking.
0: So far. I'm 344. 344. I'm 44 right now. I do have an open front door. Is there another unit available?
2: 345.
0: No. 345 and 342, 10-4, 12215 North Sun Valley Drive.
2: Good job.
0: 330,
2: Sean. We're in minor injuries. This is a little fire. 101 driver of a white SUV is complaining of lower back pain. I'm going to check on the other scope.
0: Okay. How far?

0: Adam, 221.
1: 221.
0: Can you add me and Adam 223 on that 961 and 221B?

0: 351 Henry.
1: Yeah, this is going to be Phoenix in traffic. Can you advise them to see if it can be in route, please?

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0: Vehicle is not blocking. He's getting his own tow.

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0: Out of Arizona, George Tom Adam, 9 Robert 1, on a Nissan SUV.
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0: Go ahead.
3: Nora Zebra Adams, 7 Lincoln 8.
0: Remain negative on a 2000 Chrysler Concorde out of that Thule expiring 7 of 28.

0: 616, Victor.
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0: Yes, ma'am. Can you put me out with 613, Victor, and show me flying a drone? Good morning.
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2: T-20. 647
1: Charles, 19-23. Templar Cotton and Northern. First semi parked on Cotton south of the white 2101s in a white Suburban taking items from out of the trailer and into their Suburban. 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T-81.
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0: Adam 342.
1: Can you have me back to the audible and also 345?

0: Thank you, sir. 824 Henry, code 20 on left.
1: 2083, thank you. Good morning.
0: Thank you. Good morning. Adam, 230, code 20.
1: Adam, 233. 3. You're back to 585, please.
0: Thank you.
2: Adam, 232, send traffic, please.
0: 10-4, thank you. Adam, 230, code 20.
3: Adam 230, Sam 1963, thank you, sir.
0: Thank you. And then the 222 beat and the 410 and the 231 beat.
3: Adam 230, 10-4, thank you, sir.

0: 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You sent me the 410 and the 33 beat.
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2: And 220.
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0: Greater Bay, you can copy the 929 complaints calling back.
1: Edward 23, I copy. Send it.
0: So far, thank you.

0: Bravo 341.
1: 341.
0: You can send us that 416 Union and the 42 beat.
1: 10-4, it's going to be in front of the Sun Valley Quilt at 9857 West Bell Road. For a male outside with 268 sleeping in front of the store, black shirts, denim jeans, wants them removed.

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0: keeps clipping. Did you say it's 27-29?
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0: 10-4, you can 10-50.
1: Ready?
0: Adam, 230.
2: I copy the other 506.
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0: 541.
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0: You were specified our location for eval on the male subject. Speaking incoherently, unable to answer questions.
1: 10-4.
2: 346.
1: West Happy Valley, west of. I can be west of the property, subject shooting too close. Be a black Toyota Tundra, white male, red shirt, black shorts.

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0: You cross-reference the MCM in my notes.
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Units prepared a copy of Central Locate Special Attention District 2 in the 223 ATL for MC-85 and Astrea and MC-85. Heading westbound for a charcoal. Colored Dodge Ram. The 28 given comes back to a Toyota Tundra for 01 Adam 1 Nora 0 road region, driven by a Hispanic male about 30.

0: Well, 341, sure, one detained. 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
1: Hi, copy, one detained, 1326. 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
0: Yeah, sure.

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1: The 102, please.

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0: Starfighter's evaluating. We can go ahead and start confirming on that war. I guess the airspace is wanting to meet.
1: So far.

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1: Fine.
0: I am 1024 from the 907, number 5, 10-8.
1: 10-4.

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0: 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He's on.

0: Bravo, 341. 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Where did you want to meet if they are willing?
1: We can meet them halfway, anywhere from maybe along the 17.

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0: 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Oh, never mind.
1: 346. Can you answer the 821?
0: 10-4, I saw your message.

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1: Can I get a 34 or 35 to take one of the 487 items, please, in the 30s and 20s beats?

0: 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Plus 20.
1: Down 24, thank you.
0: 24, thank you.
1: 616, Victor.
0: Victor.
1: 616. Hey, can you show me flying the drone, please?
0: 10-4-14-04.

mom is calling him in as missing. And they believe that he is at this address. Parked in the back in a gray Chrysler 200, Arizona John Charles Adams, 7 Bravo 8. If more info is needed, you can call the detective that's on it.

0: Edward 383, can you copy 320-ish?
1: Edward 283.
0: Arizona 4, Mary Adam, 81 George, break for second.
1: Go ahead.
0: Excuse me, Arizona 10 tag, Adam 8, Adam 8, Mary 8, and break for third.
1: Go ahead.
0: Arizona X-ray, Adam, 3, Mary William.

0: 283, 29 negative, 28 are valid for all three. For a 2005 Ford F-150, a 2016 Jeep Grand Cherokee, and a 2014 Ram 1500.
1: Edward 31. He's 79-61 and the 231.
0: 10-4, Elliott and Tuthill. Red Dodge Journey and White Dodge Pickup.

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1: Adam 307.
0: You have a chance. Can you have the on-call PIO give me a 21?
1: 10-4.

0: I'm sorry, was that M342?
1: M342. I attempted to call several times. Do we have call info for the owner?

0: Alan 37.
1: I'll take the 506, please.
0: 10-4, thank you. 11129 West Louisiana Avenue.

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1: I'll take the 450 Union.
0: Thank you. It is 20801 West Elliott Road. It's near 208th Avenue and Airport. Just by 21.

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0: Can we check, make sure Edward 281's code 4 on his 961?
1: Edward 281.
2: 281, code 4, thank you.
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0: Edward 283, I copy, thank you.
1: Time 4.

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0: NM234. 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
1: NM344. 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
1: 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I'm actually in the intersection now.
0: 10-4, thank you.

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2: Sam 2135, I'll be a minute out of Ohio, start that line. Did you find traffic?
1: Lincoln, 225.
2: We had 99th and McDowell, of California, 66214, Henry 1. Be for making a right-hand turn from a left-hand turning lane.
1: Lincoln, 25-29, negative out of California. It is a 2012 Ford truck. Expiration 930 of 27. Adam, 345.
3: 22.
1: Can you confirm no injuries?
3: 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As of right now, I think pretty sure there aren't any.
1: 10-5. Was that Adam 230?
4: Adam 230, yes, ma'am. I see the traffic holding it too. Thank you.
1: 10-4, thank you.